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I don't hurt anymore. No use to deny, I wanted to die the day you said we were through.

true, I've forgotten somehow that I cared so before. And it's wonderful.

said we were through. But now that I find you're out of my mind, I can't believe that it's true. I've forgotten you.